Well, good evening again. I'm Drew H.G., and this is The Love Side. I want to thank you very kindly for listening. I truly hope that you've been with it since the beginning of the show. And each and every word on the song is something that you would truly think about saying to that special person in your life. I'm here each and every Sunday. Yep, if you think it's Sunday, it feels, I should have said sunny. That's what I meant, sunny day. It is tremendously warm right now. I mean, it is burning up. I hope you have your water with you. And if your significant other is with you, you have some water or something cooling to have with them. Alrighty. But each and every Tuesday, I'm out here. And I try to get you to fall in love with that significant other, that special person in your life. You know, there's enough hate and anger going on in this world today. And all you have to do is sit down, you and your significant other, hold hands, and express the love. And if you're a distant lover, a lot of us are in a different town, different city, even a different state. But you must remember that if you're a distant love, you should be able to say these words from the heart and not just the lips alone. Allow yourself to express the love that you have for that significant other, that special person in your life. Yes, be romantically in love, not just in love, be romantically in love with that special person, and it will continue to go over and over and over endlessly. That's the reason I'm here trying to get you to fall in love with that special person in your life. It's too much anger out there. And I know you're not angry at your significant other. You are in love. And I know you want to make it endless. Endless love, not just for an hour, a day, a month. You want to make it endlessly, because that's what love is all about. Endless love. You may not say, well, that special person may not say, but if they feel it from the heart, it will become endless. Day after day, year after year. That's right. And that's why each and every song that you hear will encourage that endless love, that love that you have for that significant other. And I want you to feel that way. In the background, you hear the endless love instrumental. Now, I believe if you say the words that you're about to hear to that special person in your life, your relationship will become endless. Now these are the words
that you would say, you know, every time I think about you, I'm reminded of the reasons why I love you from the depth of my heart and soul. And I wonder what I'd do without you. Without your healing smile, your words of faith, the caring and sensitive Brenda, you when you touch me, and you lift me up. That's right, you lift me up just when I need it most. Without you, I ask myself, what would I have? What would I be? And you know, I can't imagine existing on, in, around the world. There's someone doesn't love me the way you do. You know, you're the only one who ever understands me and accepts me for who I am. Yes, and all I do is think about you, and I think you're nothing but short of amazing. That's right, your love always have been and always will be life's greatest gift to me. And I want you to know that I am the one who's supposed to dry the tears from your eyes, the one that will encourage and build you up, to let you know I honestly and truly love you deeply.

Yes. That's what you say to that significant other, that special person in your life. I want to thank you. I want to thank you for saving your love for me. That's right. You tell them, I never felt this way before. Yes, your love has lifted me higher, and I don't want to be lonely anymore. You are the love of my life, and I want you to know that. Yes, baby, I need your loving. You tell them, regardless of what you think, you tell them, I can't get you off of my mind, day in, day out. And if you knew how much I love you, you would understand. Because I truly, honestly love you, want to be with you, day in, day out.

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I love you more than words can ever say. I want you to know that. That's what you tell that significant other. You tell them, yes, your love makes me feel brand new. Yes, my love, and I love you more than words could ever, ever say.

Yes. That's exactly how you should feel. Yes. I love you more than words could ever say. And I want you to know that. Yes. I need your love. Yes, my love. I need your love. And I will love you forever. Not just a day, a week. I will love you forever. And I want you to know that, my love. Yes, because I don't want to be lonely. You are the love of my life. And I want you to know that. I honestly love you. I never, never, never felt this way before. You're the best thing. Yes, you're the best thing in my life. And I want you to know that. You tell your significant other, that special person, you tell them, you are the best thing in my life, and I honestly, truthfully love you. I never felt this way before. Yes, you're the best thing in my life.

Yes, you tell that significant other, that special person in your life, look into their eyes, hold their hands, put your arms around them, and tell them, we belong together, regardless of what you think, we belong together, and I give all my life to you. That's right, because you're the best thing in my life, and I want you to know that. And I will love you forever and ever. I can't get you out of my mind. That's right. You tell them, I can't get you out of my mind. Yes, I never felt this way before. No, I never felt this way before. You are the love of my life, and I want you to know that. Yes, my love, I want you to know that. I honestly and truthfully love you, and I want you to love me with all your heart. I ask you, please, love me with all your heart.

Yes, it's that time again. I have to pack up all the records and CDs, throw them in the back of the car. But you know, I truly hope that I've played something that will help strengthen your relationship. I hope you have a romantic relationship with your significant other, that special person in your life. It's very, very important that you tell them how strong your love is and let them know that you are truly, truly in love with them. Take that chip off your shoulder, hold your head up, and fall in love all over again. I truly hope you have a beautiful romantic week, and if things work out, we'll be here next Tuesday evening with the Love of Science to play. And Love Science, that you will say, I truly hope you have a beautiful one. I'm George G. I love you, and I truly hope to be here again next week.

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That's bassman Buster Williams and his Something More Sextet. Gene Baylor doing a wonderful job on vocals. Bruce Williams, saxophone. Stephon Harris, vibes. George Colligan, piano. Lenny White, drums. And, of course, Buster Williams on bass. We heard his composition, Stairways. And Buster Williams has an impressive resume, which includes work with many supergroups, the Jazz Crusaders, Sphere, the Timeless All-Stars, and others. Plus, he has long stints with Gene Ammons and Sonny Stitt and Nancy Wilson. He's taken on all guidance and used it to steer his own group of jazz superheroes. Thank you so much for joining me. You're with D. Alexander. This is Jazz.

from his recording Feast Ephemera. We heard his composition, Backstory, and he has a host of some of Chicago's finest musicians: Nick Mazzarella, alto; Jeff Bradfield, bass clarinet; Chris Madsen, tenor; John Wojciechowski, alto; Tito Carrillo, trumpet; Russ Johnson, trumpet; Joel Adams and Andy Baker on trombone; Scott Hesse, guitar; Stu Mendeman, piano; and Dana Hall on drums. Right before that, we heard from Reed Hoysen and his project, the title track On a Misty Night, featuring Hendrick Merkins, Rufus Reed, and Billy Test. Let's continue with The Queen Sings, Dinah Washington. Please send me someone to love.

plane. Let it man.

0: Nicole Mitchell flute, Tamika Reed cello, Mike Reed on drums from their recording, Artifacts, and then there's this, with no side effects. Before that, Lafayette Harris Jr. piano, Peter Washington bass, Louis Nash drums. From Swinging Up in Harlem, we heard his version of Stevie Wonder's Living for the City. Right here with me, Dee Alexander, and this is jazz.
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That's Bill Henderson from a wonderful recording, Gents in Jazz, with his rendition of The Song Is You. The Best Male Singers, That Old Feeling. And right before that, we heard from Steve Turre from his recording, Generations, with his composition, Pharaoh's Dance. And he's supported by Wallace Roney Jr., Emilio Modeste, Isaiah J. Thompson, Corcoran Holt, and his son, Orion Turre, on drums. Let's continue with Lee Morgan, The Sidewinder.

0: That's Liz Wright, getting a little assistance, wonderful I might add, by Angelique Kidjo from her recording Shadow. We heard the composition Sparrow. Thank you so much for joining me during this hour. Had a great time. Hope you've enjoyed it. You're with D. Alexander, and this is Jazz.
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Yes, indeed. Luke Carlos O'Reilly from Leave the Door Open. We heard the composition, Mini Mama. Thank you so much for joining me. You're with D. Alexander. More music coming up just for you. Please stay with me. This is Jazz.

How beautiful is that? Miss Venetia Gold on vocals with Chris McCarthy on piano from their recording Life's a Gig. Kayla Williams on viola. Fall in Love with Me in Fall. Before that, TK Blue on alto from The Tide of Love, doing a wonderful job on Antonio Carlos Jobim's composition, Louisa. Let's continue with an all-time classic, John Coltrane from A Love Supreme, Resolution.

0: Ornette Coleman from Sound Museum with Jerry Allen piano, Charnette Moffett bass, Donardo Coleman on drums. We heard P.P., Piccolo Pesos, right here with me, D. Alexander. This is Jazz.
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The comforting voice of Mr. Johnny Hartman, the title track from his recording, I Just Dropped By to Say Hello. Supported by Illinois Jacquette on tenor, Kenny Burrell guitar, Hank Jones piano, Milt Hinton bass, Elvin Jones on drums. And before that, Miles Davis, tutu. Let's continue with Victor Gould on piano from his recording, In Our Time. Let's take a listen to Dear Ralph.

0: That's Jeff Bradfield on tenor, Richard D. Johnson on piano, John Tate bass, Samuel Jewell on drums from Our Heroes with a Richard D. Johnson composition, Caution. Right before that, Dinah Washington and Quincy Jones, The Complete Sessions, You're Crying. You're with D. Alexander, this is Jazz.
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0: No hat, like this. 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

0: rabbit seeds, yes. 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
0: My words is like a violent shake, or like an ice cold shake. 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

intellectual beaver. 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So please, please, everybody, please don't tell me to chill. As soon as I walk in this store, they expect me to steal. They building more jails, they expect me to kill. It's like if I can't flow, no jump shot, or if I don't grow, I don't sell these drugs and get this dough, then life is a hill. Being a black male, it's like my chances are so, so frail. It's like I'm saving up for school, but they need it for bail. Staying strong for those folks who sell, stolen from their families. They didn't have no mail. Their past life was exchanged for a future that promised hell. So with words, I send instant messages like I am. They say, who would change things? I reply, I am. Can you see my pain? Nah, all you can see is the application with that Muslim name. See, I'm a player. I try to turn books on the next page, giving me a piece of knowledge that can take me to the next stage. My mind is like atmospheres, different level before it can get to space, or that space that can put me in my place. See, I'm reaching so I can soon walk at a genius pace. I am 50 years ahead of my time, to the point that when my grandmother was born, my mom was already at this place. See, I strive for his grace. You mean I know who I be? I'm working on trying to get the paradise. No VIP. Can't you relate? In the jails, I see me. Murderers they portray on TV. I see me. The drug dealers and drug users. I see me. Fathers on the child support list. I see me. NBA on NBC. I see me. Rappers and pimps on BET. I see me. They don't speak about the folks who was around and now. They say Columbus bound his place, but we were here for a while. And I know this is going to get you. This topic should be fun. Jesus was colored. There's no way he was white with all that sun. So I recite history like a griot. I see well, and some choose to see not. So I see not and untie them with words that conform perfectly with bebop. So I speak the truth. I'm never scared. I never need not. Never need I recite not. Like life dependent on every word. So my thoughts are never apprehended. Nope, they are never detained. They run thoroughly through my brain. Then I recite them into the universe and allow them to converse, mate, multiply through the terrain. So can you relate? When will I get my break? On my shoulders is the world and three times its weight. It seems folk can't wait until I break. My life is a car and I told them to remove those breaks. I can't take no break because I am unbreakable. Can you relate? So I must be an example for those young men and be an answer to the prayer for those slaves and those hung men. So insight and wisdom rolls off my tongue, men. They stepped on my fingers, but I clung, man. I'm from the hood, y'all. I'm straight from the dungeon. Life isn't long. It seems shorter than minutes. I'm trying to leave a legacy like the pyramid builders and Kemet. So I choose to stay away from pigs, unlike Kermit. I let the world hear my words, unlike Hermit. So I wear spiritual helmets to guard my mind. See, my mind is like a diamond mine. So at times, my actions explain my feelings just like a mine. My destiny is mine, but soon I can blow up just like a mine. Can you relate? When will I get my break? On my shoulders is the world, and 20 times its weight. It seems folks can't wait until I break. See, my life is a car. I told them to remove those brakes. See, I can't take no break because I am unbreakable. You couldn't relate. This is the truth, y'all. The truth, y'all. This is the truth, y'all. Combination more powerful than the Zulus and the Aztecs. Yes. Hungry for the truth like I haven't broke my fast.

0: Hi, I'm James McQuilla, president of the Orangeburg County Chamber of Commerce, and this is Thoughts on Community, Culture, and Commerce. Violent crime is becoming a near daily occurrence, and I'm not just talking about in places like New York, Detroit, Chicago, or Los Angeles. I'm talking about our home, Orangeburg, South Carolina. No one is immune. You can be any race, age, gender, or in any socioeconomic group. The fact is, violent crime affects all of us. It affects our businesses, schools, places of worship, and even our ability to grow and prosper. Think about it. Would you want to relocate your family or business to an area known for high incidences of violent crime? Would you want to visit friends or relatives who lived in a known high crime area? No one does. When an area, town, or city gets a reputation for violent crime, it negatively impacts the livability of that area for a long time. Not only do people and companies decide not to move to these areas, but current families and businesses actually decide to relocate someplace else. These decisions soon lead to store closures, abandoned buildings and homes, and blighted areas which detract from the community's appearance. Orangeburg has every important resource to become a major economic leader in South Carolina. We have two major interstates, a railroad system, plenty of land, a state-of-the-art technical college, two universities, a regional medical center, and a well-managed secondary school system. We also have local governmental bodies that work well together. However, public safety is a concern that needs all of our attention, input, and support. As president of the Chamber of Commerce, I am asking that every citizen hearing this announcement take an active role in protecting the sanctity and safety of our shared community. 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Let's all work together to make Orangeburg the safest community in South Carolina. Our collective future depends on it. Thank you in advance for doing your part. I'm James McQuilla, president of the Orangeburg County Chamber of Commerce, and this has been Thoughts on Community, Culture, and Commerce.
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I'm your host, Douglas Turner, and on this edition of Return to the Source, I'm going to be shining the jazz spotlight on saxophonist Joshua Redman and pianist, vocalist Dina DeRose, plus new music from Alexa Tarantino, Joe Magnarelli, and much, much more. Let's keep you dialed here on your public radio station. When we come back in the first hour, I'm going to be shining the jazz spotlight on saxophonist Joshua Redman.

to the first hour of Return to the Source. I'm your host, Douglas Turner. Here in the first hour, we're going to be shining a jazz spotlight on saxophonist composer Joshua Redman. He was born on February 1st, 1969 in Berkeley, California. His father was the late saxophonist Dewey Redman, and Joshua Redman graduated from Berkeley High School in 1986, and in 1991 he graduated summa cum laude from Harvard University, where he was a member of Phi Beta Kappa Society. He had planned to go to law school, but he would win the Thelonious Monk International Jazz Saxophone Competition in 1991, and as a result he began focusing on his musical career. He became somewhat of a crossover phenomenon when he started to appear on the cover of not only jazz publications, but also a number of other publications as well. In fact, part of what was called the Young Lions movement of the 1990s. In 1992, he appeared on his father's recording called Choices, and also that year, he began recording for Warner Brothers Records. In fact, went on to make an outstanding series of recordings for that label. We're going to begin this feature on Joshua Redman with music from some of those recordings he made for Warner Brothers Records, starting out with music from the 1993 release simply titled Joshua Redman. Here he is with his composition called Groove X on Return to the Source.

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We just heard a set of music from some of the recordings that he did for Warner Brothers Records. In fact, we heard from the 1993 recording Wish, and we heard his composition Soul Dance, featured Pat Metheny on guitar, along with Charlie Hayden on bass, Billy Higgins on the drums. And we started out the set with music from his first release, called Joshua Redman on Warner Brothers Records, and we heard his composition Groove X with Kevin Hayes on piano, Christian McBride on bass, Gregory Hutchinson on the drums, and of course Joshua Redman would continue recording with his own groups. And back in 2002, he formed a new trio with pianist Brad Meldow called Elastic, also would later include Sam Yahel and drummer Brian Blade. Also, he created another band that he called the Joshua Redman Elastic Band, and he will continue making music for Warner Brothers into the early 2000s. In 2005, he began recording for Nonesuch Records, and he would make a series of outstanding recordings for that label. From 2004 through 2007, he was the artistic director of San Francisco Jazz Collective. He also would become part of a cooperative group called James Farm in 2009. He also was the artist in residence at the 2014 Detroit Jazz Festival, and in December of 2013, he performed at a Kennedy Center tribute to Herbie Hancock. We're going to continue with music from Joshua Redman, this time from some of the recordings he made for Nonesuch Records, starting out with music from his 2008 recording called Compass. Here's his composition, one called Hitchhiker's Guide, on Return to the Source.

shine the jazz spotlight here in the first hour on saxophonist composer Joshua Redman. And we just heard a set of music from some of the recordings he made for Nonesuch Records. In fact, we just heard from the 2018 recording Still Dreaming. And we heard the tune New Year featured Scott Colley on bass. He wrote that composition along with Ron Miles on cornet, Brian Blade on the drums. Before that, music from the 2013 recording called Walking Shadows featuring Joshua Redman with an orchestra, and of course also with Brad Meldow on piano, Larry Grenadier on bass, and Brian Blade on the drums. We heard them with the tune The Folks Who Live on the Hill. We started out the set with music from his 2008 recording Compass, and we heard the Joshua Redman composition Hitchhiker's Guide with Larry Grenadier on bass and Gregory Hutchinson on the drums. And Redman would continue recording with Nonesuch Records up until 2022. In fact, his last recording with the label was the recording Long Gone that featured him with Brad Meldow, Christian McBride, and Brian Blade. He also would record and tour with the group the Band Plus Trio. Also, he has recorded and performed with jazz greats like Dave Brubeck, Chick Corea, Dave Matthews, Milt Jackson, Quincy Jones, B.B. King, Yo-Yo Ma, Diane Reeves, The Rolling Stones, McCoy Tyner, and many, many more. In 2023, he began recording for Blue Note Records. In fact, his most recent recordings are on Blue Note. And we're going to conclude our spotlight with some of that music, starting out with something from the 2023 recording on Blue Note called Where Are We? And it's Joshua Redman with the John Coltrane composition called Alabama.

Listening to Return to the Source, we've been shining the jazz spotlight here in the first hour on saxophonist composer Joshua Redman. We just heard music from his latest release, the 2025 release on Blue Note Records called Words Fall Short, and we heard the composition Icarus. That one was written by and features Skylar Tang on trumpet, along with Paul Cornish on piano, Philip Norris on bass, and Nazir Ebo on drums. We started out the set with music from the 2023 recording on Blue Note by Joshua Redman called Where Are We? And we heard him with the John Coltrane composition Alabama with Aaron Parks on piano, Joe Sanders on bass, and Brian Blade on the drums. 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I'm your host, Douglas Turner, and in hour number two, I'm going to be shining a jazz spotlight on pianist, vocalist Dina DeRose, so be sure and keep your dial here for that. Return to the Source is brought to you by the African American Public Radio Consortium, NPR Distribution, and the Public Radio Satellite System. Taking us into hour number two, it's music from the latest recording by bassist Matthias Svensson. It's on Origin Records, and it's called Embrace. It features him with Bill Mays on piano, Morten Lund on drums, and they are performing the tune written by Svensson called Steps Ahead.

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1: This is Thoughts About Community, Culture, and Commerce. We're all hearing more about diversity, equity, and inclusion, but what does that really mean? Are they just buzzwords, or can they truly impact our lives? Let's take a look. Diversity or difference is a way to make sure a range of options can be presented and considered. Equity supports the idea that the distribution of resources has a greater benefit than channeling resources through one group. And inclusion, well, that means that there is merit in having everyone participate in the decision-making process. Seems to me that diversity, equity, and inclusion are the seeds for innovation. Innovation is the mother of progress, and progress is how we survive in this ever-evolving world. So you see, diversity, equity, and inclusion are absolutely necessary for life itself. Are you a catalyst for growth or a supporter of the status quo? Remember, change and progress are not political or cultural. They are inevitable. And diversity, equity, and inclusion are significant change agents that are absolutely necessary for progress. I'm James McQuilla, president of the Orangeburg County Chamber of Commerce, and this has been Thoughts About Community, Culture, and Commerce.
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boy. He's gonna sneak out tonight. He's gonna sit by her window.